0: tablet picking up device. Lowered, lowered, ready to pick up our tablet at every more shed as we come past. Cut off back to 50%.
1: Very well. We have pea soup, tomato soup, or vegetable soup.
2: Tomato soup, please.
1: Mm-hmm. And follow.
2: Meat pie, veal cutlet, lamb chop,
3: Adam,
2: pork chop.
1: This is supposed to be a happy
2: roast steak, lamb, roast beef. I think I'd like a grilled steak with mashed potatoes and some spinach.
1: Oh, sorry, madam, but the spinach is finished. You can have cabbage, peas, carrots, beans, French beans, or a green salad.
2: Let me have a green salad, then.
1: Yes, and what do you want for dessert?
2: I want apple pie with cheese and a cup of coffee.
1: Very good. Will you have anything to drink with your steak?
2: Yes, please. Bring me some beer. Waiter, the bill, please.
1: Here you are. I wasn't looking.
4: I managed to get the kid out, but I couldn't get to her. Sorry.

0: What does it weigh? I mean, what is the
1: smallest mushrooms weigh only 30 grams.
0: Even though this mouse lemur looks like other mouse lemurs, in fact, it is a recently evolved distinct species. The other interesting thing that's recently been discovered about these sorts of lemurs is they're a more species than we thought.
1: In the past, we just thought that there are only two species of mouse lemurs, but we just discovered new species of the mouse lemurs, and this is one of them.
0: The appearance is superficially very similar.
1: Yeah, there are more than 20 different mouse lemurs in the island of Madagascar.
0: And are they only found in the rainforest, or can they survive?

0: Hooter, no, think.
1: Get a motor scooter.
0: But if it's the open road you like, get a motorbike.
2: See, Fred next door is having the outside of his house painted expert. We must have ours done, because there's no painting, a 15-year guarantee with a sound company, and Kenitex protects and weatherproofs while it decorates, and easy finance and free estimates. Just fancy, Bert, with Kenitex we wouldn't have to spend any more money on the outside for 15 years or more.

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1: Right. Then returns to his shop. He's just about to enter when Nick Fisher approaches. Hello, Mr. Munnings. Are the jumble sale posters ready yet? He asks. Why, yes, I was just going to phone the mayor about them. Don't bother about that, says Nick. He's asked me to get them put up as soon as possible.

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1: Oiga, señor, we are federales. You know, the mountain police.
2: We are the police wearing your badges.
1: Badges? We ain't got no badges. We don't need no badges. I don't have to show you anything.

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And Johnny was enraptured in pure compassion as he listened to the wind sing of its lust for life,

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1: We'll do better, cause I scuba.

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1: Yeah, well, King Tubby's, I want sound a real wild, me I tell you, you know, you would. Yeah, yes, you know.
0: I'm gonna beg the man at 10 cents, you know.
1: 10 cents.
0: Yeah, you know, I'm gonna buy a stick aisle, you know.
1: Right now, I'm gonna support that, you know, aye. But if it's food, I'm gonna give food for that. Yes, sir.
0: I love you. 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
1: Love you.

0: Mind the gap, please. 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
1: Heel shorty.
2: Ice dread.
1: Yeah, man, set him up on the center. Fly past him, I tell you, dread.
2: But right now, dread, I'm on a deal, no AC, no. I'm on just a deal, the yama, you know?
1: You will have the bag today.
2: Right now, I'm on a dread note, and I know, I meet her, you know? Lord God, if you say nothing, I say a banana and paper, me have in my bag, sir. I'm just a move off right now, I'm on my yama, you know? So make a move and know me rude.

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1: They manufactured rules, settings, algorithms, based on human movements, careers, superstars were invented.

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1: This afternoon, we have for you some audio treats and delights. Make your ears ring and ring. And so sit back with a nice cup of tea, and if it's early July, a slice of your favorite cake and listen to it.

0: dude, and rap with L. Yeah, both of y'all equal, you got something to say. 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
1: and drop out with WNBC. 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

0: the more raw. 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
1: Suck on the crust, suck on the crust, suck on the crust in the broad daylight. 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

0: you'll never see. 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Me, King Buxton the First. Me.
1: Don't forget me, cat.
0: Oh, no, madam. 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
1: Good. I wouldn't like you to get ideas about your station until you've completed everything I require. Be done.
0: Oh, your servant, madam.
1: I hope so.
0: But not for long, no, madam. 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

0: What was I doing awake when I should have been asleep and dreaming, if you see what I mean? What had woken me up? Now, I don't often get confused, but this was very confusing. I got out of bed and wandered about. Now, this is also very unusual, because if there's one thing I don't do, it's wander about in the middle of the night. Well, you never know what you're going to meet, do you? Especially around here. Well, the next thing that happened was a noise. Terrifying. Awful. I'm not even frightened.
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1: That's the sound of the police!
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It's 5:30, but the subways are empty, and so are the cafes, except for the farmer's market.

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Introducing to the world the big showdown, a dub selection. With on my right, scientist, a dub chemist, and on the left, Prince Jam is a dub specialist. 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

0: fan to a common ducting or details relating to your type of fan. 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If you require technical assistance in relation to the installation of industrial products, please press 4. 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If you have already requested a site visit and would like to discuss further, please press 6 and have your reference handy. If you would like to be moved through to any other department, please press 7. To hear these options again, please press 8. We also have full details relating to our most common asked questions on humidity-controlled fans, connecting one fan to a common ducting, or details relating to your type of fan. If you have already requested a site visit and would like to discuss further, please press 6 and have your reference handy. If you would like to be moved through to any other department, please press 7. To hear these options again, please press 8. We also have some details relating to our most common asked questions on humidity-controlled fans, connecting one fan to a common ducting, or details relating to your type of fan.
1: Just give that rhythm everything you've got.
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0: 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Say it. Say it.
1: Well, I mean, it's a face.
0: Yeah, but what kind of face?
1: Pale? Pasty? Psychotic?
0: No, Dad. It's a neatly chiseled, well-groomed, drop-dead handsome face.
2: Sparkles, professional male model.